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Yes, it certainly is. 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

I'm Nigel Byard. One thing I do enjoy about doing the Monday 7 till 9 show on Sunshine Radio, I get the opportunity to dig around and find some of those songs that you don't hear on the radio very often. 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

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She said, you like it now, but you'll learn to love it later.

Hi, it's Kenny Tosh. I'm back here on Sunshine Radio with Kenny's Coast to Coast, with you Monday through Thursday between 11 o'clock and 1 in the afternoon. 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

0: 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Well, now you can with me, Tony King, in the Time Tunnel. 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
1: Groove, Mama, and these kids are working it on out. 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
3: You got a spray, ain't ya?
1: But one day, these cool kids will understand. Just you wait until the future. Once Green Bear have introduced a whole range of eco-friendly ways to live, they'll look back with horror at what they were doing to the planet. Yes, these kids will one day get into the Green Bear groove. They'll dig the whole scene, and once they understand and how cool eco-friendly can be. So let's look forward to the future. And green-bear.co.uk. Whatever that means, Daddy-o.

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1: Bestie sent me an email last Saturday saying, Arnie, I love this little section. Any chance of Dave Edmonds? No problem, buddy.

My email, if you want to send me that idea for the 3 from 107, all I need from you is 3 great songs from 1 great artist. And you can email Arnie at sunshine-radio.co.uk. Bestie did it last week. He's had 3.

It is Saturday the 2nd of May. We're smashing out the tunes for the bank holiday. Tom Robinson just played you that, War Baby. Don't hear Tom Robinson on the radio that much anymore because it's politically incorrect. But we're banging out some tunes between now and 9. Playing the Waterboys is The Hole of the Moon.

0: Yes, it certainly is. Just popping in to remind you about the Revival Show. Classic hits from two wonderful decades of the 1960s and the 70s. 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

0: Linda Ronstadt here on Sunshine, A Different Drum. That's featuring the Stone Ponies. Or was it the other way around? Was it the Stone Ponies featuring Linda Ronstadt?
1: I think it probably was.

It is a bank holiday weekend. It is May the 2nd. It is Sunshine Radio. I'm playing you two from the movie of the moment, The Devil Wears Prada 2. Just played you Sienna Spiral with Material Love. And this from Lady Gaga.

Virgin Radio just plays you Fisherman's Friends from 2010. Johnny's gone. That is the Saturday Sea Shanty Song of the Day. Now, there is a Sea Shanty Festival on up in Bristol this weekend. I might pay it a visit.

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Sunshine Radio just played you Jack Savaretti. We would always be the way we were. It is Saturday, the 2nd of May. How it's got to May is beyond me. But in America, it is Kentucky Derby Day. It's International Harry

One for the lady in South Norwood. You know who you are. You never comment anymore, but I know you're out there and I know you still listen. The weather for the bank holiday weekend, rather cloudy for most with outbreaks of rain or showers. Possibly heavily and thundery, especially over Northern Ireland. Driest in Eastern England with warm spells of sunshine here until later. Sunday to Tuesday, early rain clearing to sunshine and showers on Sunday, turning cooler into the early next week with a mix of sunny spells and showers, but these generally lighter than the weekend. So the weather, not as good.

I unashamedly say that it's my favourite all-time Communards record. Jimmy Somerville, just brilliant on that. Saturday breakfast with me, Arnie. If you ever want to get in touch with me, really quite simple. All you have to do is email me, arnie@sunshine-radio.co.uk. That's my email address. Or hit me up on Facebook. You can do that.

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1: Musical moments and memories then for this, the 2nd of May. And back on this day in 1997, the James Bond spoof, Austin Powers, International Man of Mystery, hits the cinemas in the United States of America. The theme is Soul Bossa Nova, a song by Quincy Jones from 1962, the same year that the first Bond movie appeared. Yeah, baby. How groovy.

On this day back in 2005, Cream reunite for the first of four shows at the London's Royal Albert Hall, the site of their farewell concert 36 years earlier. The band hadn't played together since their 1993 Rock and Roll Hall of Fame

On this day back in 2003, Natalie Maine made a load of comments about George W. Bush. And the Dixie Chicks appear naked on the front cover of Entertainment Weekly with slogans such as Traitors, Hero, Boycott, Saddam's Angels and Proud Americans printed across their body. The slogans represent the mixed reactions the Dixie Chicks received following the anti-George W. Bush comments made by Natalie Maines. So the Dixie Chicks gets it today.

Musical moments from the 2nd of May. And on this day back in 1980 at the University of Birmingham in England, Joy Division play what transpires to be their final show. 2 weeks before, singer Ian Curtis commits suicide at the age of 23. The show features the band's only live performance of the song Ceremony, which is later released as a debut single by New Order, a new act formed from the surviving members. But there is really only one song to play for Ian Curtis. That's how I feel anyway. So I'll play this.

On this day back in 1971, it's day two of the May Day protests as demonstrators fed up with the war in Vietnam tried to shut down the US government by blocking off streets and bridges in Washington, D.C. Thousands of arrests are made, many to bystanders who have nothing to do with the protest. At the foot of the Washington Monument, where much of the action is taking place, Jonathan Edwards performs his new song, Sunshine. As the arrest continues, he plays the song over and over, because there's no better song for the soundtrack of that movie.

Jonathan Edwards on Sunshine, and on this day back in 1979 at the Rainbow Theatre in London, The Who play their first concert following the death of drummer Keith Moon. Their new drummer is Kenny Jones, formerly of The Faces.

0: smile.
1: This is James Ross, and this week on The Greatest Hits of Music, George Hamilton IV will have Eric Clapton, The Pretenders, Miley Cyrus, The Detroit Spinners, and Janet Jackson. And then there's ELO, The Zootons, and Bobby Rydell. And our Mystery TV theme tune is this one. But what is it? Very familiar. First came out in 2004. We will reveal all this Saturday morning from 9 o'clock right here on Sunshine Radio. The greatest hits of music.
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1: That's the May song, otherwise known as the 1st of May. Various traditional versions exist, often featuring lyrics about bringing in branches of May. But I just played you Eliza Carter's version with Tim Erickson. What a wonderful track that is. And we'll move it forward now, play the Padstow May song, Unite and Unite, often sung in Cornwall during the Obios Festival. I'd like to get down to the Obios Festival. Unite.

Fantastic stuff, that. The Padstow Maze song, Unite and Unite. I will now play the Maypole Dance to celebrate May arriving. A 17th century tune frequently used for dancing, as noted in Magpie Lane, the Oxford Ramble. We're playing Staines Morris now, and we're playing the Steely Dan version. No, the Steely Dan. Don't get my Steely Dan and my Steely Dan all confused. This is a great track.

Steely Dan doing Staines Morris. In Peace God time. Live at the Bottom Line. And the final track for a little celebration for the fact May's turned up. We're going to play you some Moving Hearts. They're an Irish Celtic rock band formed back in 1981. They followed in the footsteps of Horselips, combining Irish traditional music with rock and roll. They also added elements of jazz to their sound. This track's entitled May Morning Dew. Doesn't really go anywhere, but it's just haunting and brilliant. So for a May Day morning, here's Moving Hearts.

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months into the year. It'll soon be Christmas. Sorry, I had to get the Christmas word in, especially for Mr. Bayard, who absolutely says you can't do that. And also, if you're really lucky, might play some Cliff later. I think so, not this morning. Let's do Meatloaf then.

James Ross with the greatest hits turns up at 9 o'clock this morning, followed by Tony King's Time Tunnel. 1 o'clock this afternoon, the Revival Show with Kenny Tosh. I've met Kenny Tosh now, yes. Mark Stafford with Stafford World, he's here at 3 this afternoon. Mike Hollis and the Sun Better Soul. 6 o'clock tonight, check that out. Edo Peters, live and direct from Hong Kong. He's here at 8 o'clock this evening. And Rodney Brown with his Soul Lounge wraps up, yes, wraps up the Saturday schedule for today. Just remember to check out Mike Knight Night Tracks over the night. Martin Buchanan and Katie's 7 o'clock breakfast tomorrow morning, followed by Howard Pearce, the Crooners with Trevor, and then Mike Knight back doing Yacht Rock. That's amazing.

Jam Morning Show gone. Saturday morning's done and dusted for the first show in May. I hope you've enjoyed that. Just remember to check out the Yacht Rock Show with Mike Knight tomorrow afternoon, 1 o'clock, where he'll be playing stuff like that. There's stuff like this even. I'm going to love you and leave you. Thanks for lending me your ears for the last couple of hours. Have yourself a fantastic bank holiday weekend. Just enjoy yourself. I'm out.

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0: Oh, there you are, and here am I. Once again, we're together for the next couple of hours as we play the songs that have defined our lifetimes. Yes, these are the greatest hits of music.
3: Well,

Now, Mick Kaminsky on violin. The ELO are their best from 40 years ago, and rock and roll is king. Funk, pop, rock, disco. Taking you on a ride through the greatest hits of music. Together we'll remember some of those great memories from back in the day. Let's rev up the jukebox and we'll help you step back in time. The 60s, 70s, 80s, 90s, the noughties, and right up to today. We've got them all in 2 hours of the greatest hits of music. Hope you're feeling good, feeling fine. Revved and ready for the next couple of hours. Lucy has spent the week delving the archive, as she does. And we've got some special tunes.

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Joel Corry and Ra and Devotion, Sweetest Emotion. 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And new from Somba.

0: riding high for Bruno Mars at the moment. I just might.
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0: 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That is my email.
1: 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James Ross.
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0: vandals took the handle.
1: The pump don't work because the vandals took the handle. A social comment of the time, and it was his very first top 40 hit. It was 1965, Subterranean Homesick Blues.

back to 1960 for a song that first was recorded in 1953. Bobby Rydell with the exuberant version.

0: Well, so far on this hour of the show, we started off with ELO and Rock and Roll is King. Then it was the Zootons and Remember Me. Bruno Mars gave us I Just Might from the charts of 2026. And then for the 60s, Bob Dylan, Subterranean Homesick Blues, and Bobby Rydell and Sway. And a brand new song from Charlie Puth, together with Michael McDonald and Kenny Loggins. What a treat. It is Love in Exile.
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0: Classic hits. Classic moments from back in time. These are just some of the latest and greatest from down through the years.

was 1990. He was Michael Hutchence. They were In Excess. And all of his problems seemed to disappear when he was with his girl. And who was his girl at the time? It was one Kylie.

0: Well, it is Saturday morning, the 2nd of May. How are you doing? Are you ready for the long weekend? Oh, I am so ready for it. Some great music on Sunshine today and through the weekend. A couple of great songs there. The Vamps, Oh Cecilia, You're Breaking My Heart. And In Excess, Disappear. Sunshine Radio, Sunshine
1: 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This is Rodney Collins. What's the soundtrack of your life? 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That's Wednesday lunchtimes, the soundtrack of your life.

1984, the Thompson Twins, one of their biggest. You Take Me Up. Okay, it's time for us to do the Mystery TV theme tune. This show has been a huge success since 2004. It has been seen and made all around the world, the biggest versions, the US version and the UK version. The UK version, presented by Ollie Murs, Caroline Flack, Dermot O'Leary and Kate Thornton. And created by the king of competition series, Simon Cowell. Contestants of all ages and backgrounds on this. What is it?

Greatest hits of the 1970s, Candlewick Green. From 1974, and Who Do You Think You Are? So our mystery TV theme is from which show? This particular show is a contest, and some of the judges have included Robbie Williams, Nicole Scherzinger, Mel B, Kelly Rowland, Gary Barlow, Danny Minogue, Cheryl. Not to mention Sharon Osbourne, Louis Walsh, and Simon Cowell. I think this is quite easy, isn't it? This show kicked off in 2004, multiple series over the years since then, and it was made not only in the US, but in many countries around the world as well. Very simple, I think. The X Factor. If

first came out in 1997, but it wasn't a hit. And then it was remixed, it was stirred up and reissued in 1999. Tina Cousins and Killing Time, best of the 90s. What was our TV theme? The

0: Sigrid and Jonas Blue and Strangers. James Ross.
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Producers Stock Aitken Waterman were top of the tree back in 1988. A whole string of hits for people like Kylie and Jason, but Mel and Kim had Showing Out, Get Ready for the Weekend, and many other hits, including that one.

Bram Stoker wrote his novel Dracula back in 1897, but it's Tame Impala who has the song in the charts of 2026. Well, catching up now with some more showbiz and celebrity stories, and Duran Duran have released a new disco-infused single called Free to Love, reuniting with their longtime collaborator Nile Rodgers for the feel-good song. The band first worked with Nile 40 years ago, and frontman Simon Le Bon calls the new track a message of positivity as Duran gets ready for their headline show this summer at BST in London's Hyde Park. According to Rolling Stone magazine, Joy Division's Peter Hook has suggested that Oasis could act as intermediaries in a potential New Order reunion. Despite ongoing tensions, Peter admits he's open to reconciliation ahead of their Rock and Roll Hall of Fame induction.

Action, though he concedes a full reunion performance remains unlikely for now. Well, Ticketmaster has cancelled thousands of fraudulent tickets for Harry Styles' upcoming New York residency gigs after uncovering a major scalping scheme. The company says fake accounts targeted high-demand seats, but confirmed that genuine fans are unaffected, with reclaimed tickets set to be redistributed at original prices.

they were the flavour of the moments in the early noughties, weren't they? A1 and Caught in the Middle. Into the birthday file we go. And happy birthday for this week to James, not me. Also to Paul, to Steve, Andy, Jason, Sabina, Simon, and to you if it's your birthday. Have a great day, a fun day, a wild day, a great celebration. Go on, enjoy yourself, and enjoy a large slice of birthday cake.

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1: It's the greatest hits of music.
0: Some of the biggest, some of the best. Some of our favourites from the soundtrack of our lives. Oh, this is the greatest hits of music.

0: was originally a late 70s instrumental hit by the Japanese group Yellow Magic Orchestra. Michael Jackson wanted to include it on his Thriller album and added some vocals, but it never made it to the album. And Eric Clapton brought it back and put it on his August LP. It was from 1987. It was Behind the Mask. Do you like great music from the 60s, the 70s, the 80s?
1: Oh, don't believe me, just watch.
0: And right up to today.
1: Do you like good music?
0: We've got something for you from every era. This is James Ross with the greatest hits of music.

The Drifters from 1974 and Down on the Beach Tonight. Okay, let's do the Movie Minute now. Well, if you're looking for something to watch, then here are some of the films out there or streaming online right now. And starting with one of the greatest hits of the movies, and it is The Pianist, the 2002 historical drama starring Adrian Brody. A gifted Polish-Jewish musician struggles to survive as World War II devastates Warsaw and tears him apart from his family. Forced into hiding in the ruins, he endures unimaginable hardship in a fight for survival. Well, coming back up to 2026 now, and A Big, Bold, Beautiful Journey is a new fantasy starring Margot Robbie. Two strangers come together by chance and get the opportunity to revisit defining moments of their lives. As their stories unfold, they begin to understand how love, fate, and regret have shaped their pasts. It is A Big, Bold, Beautiful Journey. And Night Patrol is a 2025 thriller starring Jermaine Fowler. An LAPD officer uncovers a disturbing secret within a special task force that threatens the community he once called home. As the truth emerges, he must confront corruption and danger to protect the people he cares about. It is Night Patrol starring Jermaine Fowler. Our other selections, The Pianist from 2002, and A Big, Bold, Beautiful Journey starring Margot Robbie.

He is back on top. He is Harry Styles, and that is his latest chart hit. That is American Girls. It's the greatest hits of music. Love to hear from you. Love to know what you're up to. James Ross at greatesthitsandmusic.com. The greatest.

playing it from the greatest hits of The Pretenders. 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Here's another biggie.

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The Ballad of John and Yoko. Well, it wasn't really a ballad, was it? Pretty up-tempo. All about the marriage and getting together of John Lennon and Yoko Ono, of course. Canadian Pacific.

0: smile.
1: So two songs from 1969. Canadian Pacific from George Hamilton the Fourth, and before that, The Beatles and the ballads of John and Yoko. Their number one hits. And where did John and Yoko get married? Do you remember? It was Gibraltar, of course.

Well, so far this hour, we started with Eric Clapton and Behind the Mask. Then it was Drifters and Down on the Beach Tonight. Harry Styles gave us American Girls from the charts of 2026. The Pretenders gave us Human, and then from the 60s, The Beatles and The Ballad of John and Yoko, and George Hamilton IV and Canadian Pacific. And the brand new song from Olivia Rodrigo from the charts of 2026. It is

0: 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Power Play.
1: Oh, loving the songs. 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

I'll wind him up and off he goes. 1979. Robert Palmer and Bad Case of Loving You. 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

0: Saturday morning on Sunshine means the greatest hits of music between 9 and 11. It is the 2nd of May. Already, one third through the year. Rosella, Everybody's Free, Robert Palmer, Bad Case of Loving You, and coming up at 11, Tony King with The Time Tunnel. Sunshine Radio, Sunshine Radio. Barker.
1: Yes, my lady.
0: You look great in those green bear bamboo socks.
1: Thank you, my lady. They've been improved, you know.
0: I know.
1: Far superior yarn, my lady.
0: I know.
1: Antibacterial, my lady.
0: You mean antibacterial, Barker?
1: Yes, my lady.
0: Well, I think you look wonderful, Barker. The colour matches your cap perfectly.
1: Thank you, my lady.
0: You have more than one pair?
1: Yes, I have ordered 3 pairs, my lady.
0: Oh, good. If you ordered the small size, you could use one sock to hide your dignity. Or put on some trousers.
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was number one in April 1980. It was the Detroit Spinners version of the Four Seasons 1966 hit, Working My Way Back to You. Couples with Michael Zager's Forgive Me Girl. We're looking around the global charts of today, and in Norway, Taylor Swift, number one with The Fate of Ophelia. Dracula, Tame Impala, number one in Germany, and in New Zealand,

Olivia Dean is number one in New Zealand with Man I Need. She's also number one along with Sam Fender in Australia with Rain Me In. Bruno Mars is number one in Belgium and the Netherlands with I Just Might. And in the US, Choosing Texas, Ella Langley is number one. Let's get back now to 2014 for a number one from 5 Seconds of Summer.

0: Oh, she looks so perfect. 5 seconds of summer. James Ross.
1: Hi, TK here. Well, it's hard to believe I've been presenting the 70s and 80s show on Sunshine Radio for 4 years now. Where does the time go? Yet it seems I've only scratched the surface of playing the great music available from these two fantastic decades. So join me every Wednesday, 7 till 9pm, where I continue to find those familiar songs and hidden gems for you to enjoy. I also have some fab features like the Mystery Voice, Lyric Quiz, Pop Mastermind, and King's Buried Treasure to test your knowledge just for fun. 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

So three number ones in a row. The Detroit Spinners, Working My Way Back to You from 1980. Olivia Dean from 2026 and Man I Need. And She Looks So Perfect, 5 Seconds of Summer from 2014.

just love actually some of that rockier stuff by Janet Jackson. They're from 2004. That was just a little while.

She is Judita, and they are Milky, originally out in 2002, back in the charts of 2026. That is just the way you are. Well, catching up now with some more showbiz and celebrity stories, and Kylie Minogue is set to star in a new Netflix documentary series entitled, quite simply, Kylie, and offering an intimate look into her life and career. Featuring unseen footage and interviews with close collaborators, the project will be exploring Kylie's decades-long evolution into a global pop icon. The release date for the production has yet to be announced. Shania Twain is to host this year's Academy of Country Music Awards in Las Vegas, her first time fronting the ceremony. Shania says she's thrilled to lead the event.

which celebrates country's biggest names and features performance from some of the greatest stars. She follows in the footsteps of previous hosts Reba McEntire, Dolly Parton, and Garth Brooks. And reviews for the Michael biopic starring Jaffa Jackson as Michael Jackson have been mixed, with some critics praising performances and nostalgic appeal, but criticizing the portrayal. Others say it overlooks key aspects of Michael's life. The movie follows him as a child in the Jackson 5 through his solo career to become one of the most influential voices in pop.

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1: Well, the Nutty Boys, as they were known, Madness, are still out there on the circuits doing the festivals, still playing the tunes. That from 1981, The Return of the Lost Palmas 7. Well, thanks to our producer and web guru, Lucy, to our backroom team this time of Mario, Glenn and John. This is James Ross, and I'll leave you today with some classic Donna Summer and hope you can join me again. Same time, same place for some more of the latest and greatest. Have fun, take it easy, and I'll see you then.

0: Very good morning, Sun Channelers. Happy Saturday to you. Today we're in the time tunnel. We're going to head back to four different years, as usual. We're going to start off in 1967 and 1977, followed by 1987 and 1997 in the second hour. Some great music on the way. Stevie Wonder, Dave Davies, The Beach Boys, The Mamas and Papas, Engelbert Humperdinck, The Turtles, The Rolling Stones, Keith West, Pink Floyd, Status Quo, John Miles, The Real Thing, The Stylistics, and The Drifters. Stay right there.
1: 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It's another time tunnel with Tony King on Sunshine Radio, 1967.

0: more great songs of Flower Power Years 67. Scott McKenzie, how are we doing today? Great to be back with you on Sunshine Radio. Thanks to James Ross for the last couple of hours. And here we are with the soundtrack to your Saturday morning or Saturday lunchtime. In the time tunnel with TK, 67 and 77 in this hour then. We've got the Turtles coming up next.
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1967, The Turtles there. A very good morning to you on our Time Tunnel Facebook thread. How are you doing today? Great to have you company. This was the year the abortion bill was passed. Barclays opens Britain's first cash point, and we had the breathalyzer introduced this year, and the first QE2 was launched. Radio 1 goes on the air, we all know about that, and the Beatles released Sgt. Pepper's in this particular year. Now, Anita Harris had a bunch of hits around this time. Here's the biggest one. Just Loving You.

making number 6 in July of 67 for Anita Harris, one of a bunch of records in the charts in 67, 68. The UK saw major legal reform this year while the world watched in awe as space exploration advanced. From civil rights milestones to devastating military conflicts, 1967 remains a year of global significance. Engelbert Humperdinck was there on Decca Records.

Gilbert Goes Country there with There Goes My Everything, a popular song written by Dallas Frazier in 1965. There Goes My Everything. Great to be in your company this morning. How's your Saturday going thus far? It's a bank holiday weekend as well, which is always a bonus. I've been

Heroes and Villains by The Boys from the Beach. Fantastic Harmonies, making number 8 in August of our year. Fantastic stuff. We don't do charts in the Time Tunnel. I handpick the songs from the year, especially for you, songs I think you'd like to hear. Now, Dave Davis sings about the death of a clown. I've forgotten all about this song.

Yeah, I love digging around for songs we haven't played before, and that's one of them right there. A bit of a one-hit wonder for, of course, Dave Davies, member of the Kinks group, a lead guitarist. It was credited to him, co-written by his brother Ray Davies, and all the members of the band took part in that recording. The Death of a Clown. Bit of a one-hit wonder for him. Great stuff, though. This was the year that the speed guy, was it, on the Coniston Lake, do you remember that? What's his name? Donald Campbell, there it is. Killed during a record attempt on Coniston Water in Cumbria when his Bluebird K7 hydroplane flipped over at, get this, 300 miles an hour. Wow. Stevie Wonder was in our charts on Motown. I Was Made to Love Her. Saturday morning, we're in the tunnel. TK in the chair with you till 1 o'clock with some great music on Sunshine Radio.

Yeah, great to play some Motown in the tunnel this morning. There you go, Stevie Wonder. He's dropped the little Stevie Wonder. It's just Stevie Wonder, and I Was Made to Love Her. Now, I found this track, Rolling Stones. It's a double A-side from August 67, We Love You, and Dandelion. Now, Dandelion, I'm not familiar with, so I'm going to spin it now and give it a listen.

Rolling Stones, double A side at number 8 in August 67. We Love You with Dandelion on the other side. The double A side, Rolling Stones. Great stuff. First time play on the show. Okay then, we've got a little question for you on 1967. Which popular sci-fi show premiered in this year featuring a character known as Number 6? Which popular sci-fi show featured this year in 67 featuring a character known as Number 6. Name that program. I'll tell you all about it after Keith West.

actually even take you to the opera on a Saturday morning in the tunnel. Excerpt from a teenage opera. Keith West, Grocer Jack. Love it. So I asked you which popular sci-fi show premiered in 67 featuring a character known as Number Six. An ex-secret agent is taken to a bizarre prison disguised as an idyllic village from which he attempts to escape while trying not to divulge the information his captors seek to obtain. Patrick McGoohan, yeah, Angelo Muscat and Peter Swanick starred in The Prisoner. Well done if you got that. Ran from 1967 to 68. I did watch it. I could never really understand it. Could you? Seem to remember it being on very late at night in the 70s or the 80s. Right then, get ready for 77 coming up.

Now, here's an idea for you. How about an early cocktail to energise your day? A smooth blend of sumptuous songs, a daily guessing game, the mystery and history, surprising stories behind the legendary tunes, topical musings, and a playlist that provides timeless classics fused with rarely aired treats. Those are the ingredients. I'm Simon Shaw. Looking forward to...

0: classic Quoll, 77, back to back. Emerson, Lake and Palmer. Fanfare for the Common Man. Can it get any better? Well, actually, yes. We've got John Miles.
1: Great music for your weekend through the Time Tunnel. With

Okay. The very underrated John Miles. Brilliant track, Slow Down, Decca record years. 1977. This was the year the British label managers announced intention to dismiss 40,000 toolmakers who have gone on strike. Income taxes slashed to 33 pence in the pound from 35p in the budget. And London Transport Silver Jubilee buses are launched. Do you remember the Silver Jubilee buses in 77? Right, we've got a real treat for you now. I've programmed the time tunnel to take us off to a venue in Soho, London, the Marquee. Have you ever been there? And we have the Kursaal Fires live performance of Little Does She Know.

recorded at the Marquee in Soho, London, the Castle Fires live version of Little Does She Know. Great stuff. Yeah, enjoyed that. Nice to play it in the summer. We do that occasionally, play live versions. The Queen became a grandmother for the first time when Princess Anne gave birth to a son this year.

for Fabulous Real Thing in the Tunnel today. 1977, Love Such a Wonderful Thing. Now, quick question for you on 77. The actors Alec Guinness and Peter Cushing were both in which film of the year? The actors Alec Guinness and Peter Cushing were both in which film of the year? Pop it on the thread if you know the answer. Tell you all about it after Yvonne Elliman.

actually the title of her fourth album, Love Me, and the single as well from Yvonne Elliman. Great track from 77. Okay, the answer to the question about the movie, Alec Guinness and Peter Cushing were both in Star Wars in 77, yeah. Okay, now we have the Stylistics on the way with a beautiful track, You'll Never Get to Heaven. Saturday morning in the Time Tunnel, Sunshine Radio. TK with you till 1 o'clock. After midday, we're off to 1987 and 1997. I hope you're going to come with me to those years.

It's actually an EP released by the Stylistics. We made number 24 in the charts, a bit of King's Buried Treasure in the show for us. You'll never get to heaven, brackets, if you break my heart. Yeah, Star Wars, a very popular, much acclaimed film in the US, and been a massive hit there and screened in British cinemas for the first time in this year. What a movie that was. Okay, time for our last track from 77, taking us up to midday. It's the Drift.

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And a very good afternoon, sunshine, as well. We're back in the tunnel with Don. Two great years, 67 and 77. We're now in 1987. So a very, very good afternoon to you. Hope you're doing okay. And great to be with you on Sunshine Radio on this Saturday lunchtime. Hope your weekend's going well and you're enjoying the music thus far. We've got Wet, Wet, Wet on the way from 87 now. And Wishing I Was Lucky.

Sunshine Radio in the Sunshine, playing you Wet Wet Wet, their debut single from their first album, Pot Tin, sold out in 1987. Recorded for just £600 in Edinburgh, that one. Making number six on the UK charts. Looking at the events of 87, quite a lot of depressing stuff, but I'll try and get the good stuff. The soap opera EastEnders reached a record audience of 90 million viewers. Chucklevision began running on TV. To me, to you, to me, to you. And Inspector Morse premiered. What a great series that was. We've got the House Martins coming up with a great song, Five Get Overexcited.

Yeah, great track from the House Martins, of course, on Sunshine Radio. In this year, then, we had Fatal Attraction starring Michael Douglas and Glenn Close. What a movie that was. And we had U2's The Joshua Tree top the charts this year with hits like With On Without You becoming instant classics. And Nintendo introduced The Legend of Zelda, an epic fantasy game that became a cornerstone of the gaming world. Okay, we have a collaboration coming up with the Pet Shop Boys and Dusty Springfield.

genius production that works so well, doesn't it, with Dusty on there as well with the Pet Shop Boys. What have I done to deserve this? Quick trivia question on 87. One of television's most famous families debuted on the Tracy Ullman Show on April the 19th, 1987. Name the family. One of TV's most famous families debuted on the Tracy Ullman Show on the 19th of April, 87. Name the family. I'll give you the answer right after John Farnham. And you're the voice on Sunshine Radio, Time Tunnel, TK, with you till 1 o'clock today.

The famous TV family that first appeared on the Tracy Ullman Show on April the 19th, 87 was, of course, The Simpsons. Easy point for you there, Sunshine, is on a Saturday afternoon. Hope you're doing all right today. Great to be in your company. What a track that is, The Voice from John Farnham. Love that. Okay, then, we've got a TV theme in the charts coming up next, okay?

comedy crime drama of the same name, which ran from 85 to 89, starring Bruce Willis and Cybill Shepherd, and the theme song recorded by Al Jarreau there. And he made two recordings of it. Both were used in the series. Moonlighting, lovely track to play. Time flies in the tunnel, doesn't it? It's our last song now from 87 from Freddie, his version of The Great Pretender.

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Okay, kicking off 1997 with the Lightning Seeds on the Time Tunnel Show with you till 1 o'clock. Texas on the way, say what you want.

They were back. What a great production on that, Alone and Bee Gees 1997. Got a trivia question for you just for fun on this Saturday afternoon from 97. What was the popular name given to Daniel Hooper, an anti-road protester? Do you remember him? Daniel Hooper, an anti-road protester, a bit of a tree hugger. And there's a popular name for him in 97. Do you remember what it was for a TK point? Give the answer after Heather Small and M People. Just for you on Sunshine Radio.

Nice song, well sung by Heather Small. Always like that one from M People and Just For You. Okay, the question to the road protester, Daniel Hooper. His nickname, if you remember it, was Swampy. Well done if you got that. Okay, now we have Gabrielle and her take on a 60s classic, but she took it to number 7 in February 97.

it's a cover, but it's a good cover, isn't it? Gabrielle's take on Dionne Warwick's Walk On By, taking it to number 7 in the charts in 1997. Right, we've got the brand new heavies coming up.

Great track from, of course, the brand new Heavies and Sometimes on Sunshine Radio 1997. Well, I'm going to play you out with another TV theme in the charts from the Rembrandts. I'll be there for you next week in for Simon Shaw on Sunshine, Monday to Thursday, 9 a.m. till 11 a.m.

Great theme, I'll Be There For You. Theme from Friends, Rembrandt, 1997. Great year. Thanks for being there today. We'll be there for you 7 days a week here on Sunshine, and I'll be looking after Simon Shaw's morning mix this coming week, Monday to Thursday, 9 till 11. Straight after the breakfast show. Looking forward to your company on that. Just looking at the rest of today, following me at 1 o'clock, Kenny Tosh, the Revival Show, 1 till 3. Mark Stafford, Stafford's World, 3 till 6. He's there on his Sunbed of Soul, Mike Hollis, 6 till 8. Edo Peter takes over, 8 till 10. And Rodney Brown, 10 till midnight on Sunshine. Thanks for your company. Have a great weekend. See you soon. TK saying cheers for now.

0: Hello, I'm Peter Turner, and every Tuesday I present the funky beats of the 70s, disco funk and disco of the 80s and 90s. Tune in and turn up the funk. Tuesday evening at 7.
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Hello, you. Welcome to the Revival Show. Nice to have your company for this edition of the Revival Show. My name's Kenny Tosh. What's yours? Each week, as you walk through my record collection, extensive, I have to add, from the 1960s and 70s. 9 weeks that record actually was at number one back in 1969. From a cartoon series from Hanna-Barbera came the Archies and the tune called Sugar Sugar. So if you're ready, here's the oldies.

taken from the album, which was called Discovery. In fact, I do have that on a 12-inch single, white coloured vinyl. Now, what condition it's in, because it was around quite a few discos back in the 70s and 1980s. Jeff Lynne, the Electric Light Orchestra, good one. And Shine a Little Love. Sounds like a good idea to me. Back into the 70s, and boom, 1973 hit. It's Rod Stewart and the Faces, and it's Cindy, incidentally.

I've often said to you, right here on the Revival Show, we do play the little hits and gems just for you. That one, in fact, I think, was one of Spencer Davis's lesser played hits from the summer of '67. It is Spencer Davis' group and the one called Time Seller. And

It is one of those tunes. A lot of versions around. J.J. Cale was one. Eric Clapton was the other one. I think that would be my preference. Back from the 60s, it is Bob Dylan and a tune called Lay, Lady, Lay. This guy, you may remember, had a hit with Gay back in, 1973. This was a follow-up single to it. The former school teacher. Here's Clifford T. Ward in the Scullery.

I think most of the younger generation today would say, what's a scullery? Well, it's an alternative name for a kitchen, as we know it today. Good one, Clifford T. Ward. I don't think somehow kitchen would fit that tune very well. Anyway, good one right here on the Revival Show. Bit of Philadelphia, here's Sheila and the 3 Degrees and the Year of Decision.

0: The very first chart success in the UK. Wonderful stuff from the Three Degrees. In fact, Sheila is one of my friends on Facebook and does contact me every now and again. I did have the pleasure of meeting and interviewing Sheila when she was here in beautiful downtown Belfast. Oh, goodness, back about 2002. Three Degrees, of course, and the Year of Decision. Time for the Governors.
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All your favourite hits right here on the Revival Show. There we go, that's the Beatles. And a tune called Your Mother Should Know. Here's one the Pirates were playing very heavily back in the 1960s. And one of his very first single releases. This is Neil Diamond. Great tune, love this one. It's called Cherry Cherry.

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Desmond Dekker and the Aces, actually, to give them the correct title. Back in 1969, the B-side was an instrumental by a group called Beverly's All-Stars. I do have the original copy from the 60s down in the dungeon somewhere. Anyway, good one. And the Israelites, or as most people called it, My Ears Are Alight. It's one of those misheard lyrics back in the day. This was a Lennon and McCartney composition, her follow-up to Those Were the Days. Of course, it is Mary Hopkin and the tune, which is called Goodbye.

0: A Lennon McCartney composition. They're going to enter. Number two, yes, Mary Hopkin. She's still around in one form or another as well. And a tune which is called Goodbye.
1: My dear good fellow, we've only just arrived.

great version of the old Unit 4 Plus 2 tune on the Revival show. There's Randy Edelman. Now, he's a guy who's turned his hand to writing film scores these days, and Concrete and Clay. Just to remind you, if you want to get in touch with the program, all you have to do is pop along to my website, which is revivalshow.co.uk. You can find my contact details, email addresses, and also a few offshore radio memories as well. Classic Motown, this is Mary Wells.

was the very first chart success for William Smokey Robinson back in the 1960s. Strangely enough, only a one-hit wonder for Mary Wells on a tune which is called My Guy. You may recall these guys had a hit with Only One Woman, which they took into the charts back in the 1960s. This was the follow-up from the group called The Marbles.

Yeah, definitely one the Pirates were playing very heavily back in the 1960s. Major minor, nothing finer, as they said. Well, it began as a song called I'm Colleen, which was a hit in Europe for Michael Panarev. But when it came to this side of the world, it was renamed Soul Coaxing. Good old major minor tunes from the days of the offshore radio stations. These are Baccarat, who say, yes, sir, I can boogie.

Actually, I love going through these lists as compiled by your good selves. That one actually makes it into the list of your favorite disco tunes of the 1970s. Great one coming from Baccarat. And yes, sir, I can boogie. I can't believe there's the first hour. Almost up, but don't go away. More classic tunes from the 60s and 70s on the Revival Show on the way.

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It is the boys from the beach. Hey, you're so good to me. Well, I do bring you the best music on the revival show of the 1960s and 70s. Welcome back. My name's Kenny Tosh. What's yours? 2 hours worth. A walk through my record collection of those two aforementioned decades right here on the revival show. These are the Turtles.

There go the turtles on a tune called Eleanor. I was watching a video channel just a few days ago. Happened to notice a wonderful colour footage of that one. Turtles, and a tune which is called Eleanor. Imagine saying that to your partner. You're my pride and joy, etc. Quite okay. A one-hit wonder, this one. 1973 hits from New York City. I'm doing fine now.

us. It's Benny and Graham, collectively, Gallagher and Lyle, who run a workshop for songwriters these days, but are still around one form or another. Great album, too. That's Breakaway, and I Want to Stay With You. Well, you can, right here on The Revival Show. Here's The Who, and they say, I'm a boy.

And there's one of those tunes that had been eluding me for many a long day until I found out my friend John had a copy. But there we go. It's one from Sandra Bryant, not to be confused with the actress, but the singer Sandra Bryant, from 1967, and A Girl with Money.

Touch of Glam on the Revival Show today. That started with the Exciters in the 60s. Also Billy Davis in this side of the world before turning into a piece of glam in the 70s. Keith Marshall and the group called Hello, and a tune which is called Tell 'Em.

I was actually disappointed back in the 1970s that they didn't put an instrumental version on the B-side that they have done in previous Barry White singles. Anyway, good one, Barry White, 1976 hit, and you see the trouble with me. This is our Dean Taylor, who's Gotta See Jane.

It depends which version you have in your record collection, because some versions have actually left off the sound effects at the beginning, but the original one coming from R. Dean Taylor and Gotta See Jane. And what did the R stand for? Richard, just in case you were ever curious.

A little treat for you today right here on The Revival Show with me. My name's Kenny Tosh. What's yours? It is Tommy James and the Shondells. And like I say, it depends which version you have in your collection. It could be the shorter version, which has no instrumental break in it. I think that's a better one. Crimson and Clover from Tommy James and the Shondells. The Bond movie of 1967, which starred Sean Connery as 007 and Akiko Wakabayashi in You Only Live Twice. I'm taking care of the theme tune with John Barry and his orchestra. It is Nancy Sinatra and You Only Live Twice.

the final Bond, to star Sean Connery. Well, before he came back for Dinosaur Forever. Good one, Nancy Sinatra, and You Only Live Twice. Hands up, all those presenters and DJs who have used this for a jingle on their breakfast show.

It is Herbie Flowers, along with Madeline Bell. Collectively, that is Blue Mink and Good Morning Freedom. And if this was television, my hand would be raised, because I have used that as a jingle when I did the breakfast show for many years was that? I shudder to think.

I always loved the B-side of that tune back from the 1960s. Bob Lind and his version of Elusive Butterfly. And yes, you're quite correct. Val Dunikin also took that into the charts back in the 1960s.

0: That was her only chart success over this side of the world, coming from Verdell Smith, and that is Tar and Cement. One song to go, right?
1: That's right.

0: One used to pack the dance floors back in the 1970s. Silver Convention, who say, get up and boogie.
1: Well, dear listener, that's about it for today. So before I fall down the little hole in the middle, I'll just remind you, the Revival Show is compiled, produced, and presented by Kenny Tosh. And without the aid of a safety net. Until next time, I'm Gary Owens saying hello.
0: Gary, thank you very much indeed. Hey, friends and neighbours, as I say to you each week, the heart of those 2 hours just seem to pass us by. Yeah, clock on the wall says that's all. It is indeed. Time to pack the sack and hit the...

Thank you, girls. And to get in touch with me, you can pop along and check out my website, which is revivalshow.co.uk. There you can find email details, as I say, some great old offshore radio memories as well. Thank you for your company today.

It's 1971 for the next 3 hours on Stafford's World, the year that Britain said hello to decimalisation, and we threw away our sixpences, our threepenny bits and our half a crown. We were pretty annoyed about that, weren't we? And the world said hello to hot pants, the biggest fashion item since the miniskirt. We also said goodbye to the Beatles' Apple Company, only just been around for a few years, but it was wound up following the court action by Paul McCartney after the breakup of the Beatles. 1971. I'm Mark Stafford. Welcome along. 3 hours in 71. And it was Mercy, Mercy Me, one of the songs about the environment and the problems with the world today from that superb album What's Going On from Marvin Gaye. And the biggest single of that year in Britain was Rod Stewart's Maggie May, which sold millions. Millions of, well, lots anyway, in 1971. I'm Mark Stafford, looking at 1971. These guys were together for a very short time. A couple of old guys from the 60s reunited as a duo. Alan Price and Georgie Fame together, and Rosetta.

0: 1971.
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8: Stafford's World.

No, it wasn't a single. It was what we called an EP back then, probably one of the last EPs. It was the end of the EP, really, by the early 70s. Jethro Tull's Life is a Long Song. It charted in the top 10. And before that, Alan Price and Georgie Fame working together for a short time in the early 70s. Rosetta was the only single success they had. But they did have a TV show, which probably should have got them another hit single if they had another good song as good as that. It is Stafford's World, and in 1971, Elton John was massive in America. They were ahead of us. They're probably about 6 months ahead of us in discovering Elton and taking his music to heart. We'd only just gone into him with Your Song, which was a big hit in the later part of 1970 for Elton John and the early part of 1971. But this was from a soundtrack of a film which Elton and Bernie wrote the music to. This was Friends.

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Been chasing her for weeks. 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Fine lady. This one day I happened to be real close to her, and I saw her standing over there. So I snuck up on her nice and easy, got my rope out,

1971, it was the Byrds returning to the charts after a bit of a sabbatical. British single-wise, they hadn't been in the British charts since 1966, the Byrds and Chestnut Mare. And before that, Elton John's song from the film soundtrack of Friends that was top 40 single-wise in America. But we didn't want to know. We weren't really in love with Elton that much in 1971. It just grew and grew over the next year or so. But Friends was a big single in America. Now, this guy was a left-field guy in terms of single hits. He came out of nowhere. He'd actually been in the record business for quite a long time. He'd worked with the Beatles as an engineer, the recording engineer at Abbey Road for EMI Records. Norman Smith, he changed his name to Hurricane Smith, and the rest was history.

0: In the end, his career was short and sweet, though his next single, Oh Babe, What Would You Say, was bigger than that one. Hurricane Smith's debut single, Don't Let It Die. Norman Hurricane Smith, former EMI recording engineer, worked with the Beatles and also was credited as the guy who brought the band Pink Floyd to EMI Records and to Abbey Road to record their early stuff, including Pink Floyd's See Emily Play, which he engineered back in 1967. It's 1971. We're looking at the music and the memories of that year, and we return with one of the big albums selling very well in 1971. It was the Layla and Other Assorted Love Songs album from Derek and the Dominoes. That's next.
1: Stafford's World will be back in just a minute or two. Right after these messages.
2: Hi, Paul Burnett here. I couldn't believe it when Simon Tate told me that the Luxembourg 208 Top 20, it's back.
3: Sunday, the 6th of May, 73. Oh, wow.

0: 21.
1: The countdown has begun for the Apollo 14 mission to the moon. Astronauts Shepard, Roussa, and Mitchell underwent a four-hour medical examination today and were pronounced ready to fly.
2: A hard dock, Houston. Set the hard dock.
3: Roger, Al. That's great. Super job, Stu.
4: And the moon landing went off without a hitch. Shepard and Mitchell spent 33 hours on the lunar surface, gathering up 96 pounds of rocks. There also was time for a little hijinks. Shepard became the first person to play golf on the moon.
5: It's 1971.

more goodbyes in 1971 as we said goodbye to a legendary US TV show as the Ed Sullivan Show aired for the final time on American TV. Four Tops and Simple Game. They were struggling for success, actually, at the latter part of their career on Motown, and they would eventually leave Motown very shortly after that hit, Four Tops, Simple Game, which was a Moody Blues song, and Mike Pinder of the Moody Blues and Justin Hayward helped them out with that particular song, and Justin Hayward played on the record, and Mike Pinder helped on the production side. And before that, from a great album, Layla and Other Assorted Love Songs, it was a single from it in 1971, Bell Bottom Blues, Derek and the Dominoes. And talking about great albums, they didn't come any bigger than those Led Zeppelin albums, did they? And in 1971, after a period running through the numbers, we were at Led Zeppelin 4 with this. Hey, hey,

amazing to believe that in the period from January 1969 to October 1971, that's just 3 years and 9 months, they cut four of the greatest rock albums of all time, Led Zeppelin 1, 2, 3, and 4. Led Zeppelin's Black Dog from number 4 in that series of classic albums. Industrial disputes hit the UK in 1971, sparked by the Conservative government's new industrial relations bill, and Stanley Kubrick's X-rated A Clockwork Orange movie premieres.

0: There was me, that is Alex, and my three droogs, that is Pete, Georgie, and Dim. And we sat in the Corova Milk Bar trying to make up our Razoo Docs what to do with the evening.
1: Here is what critics are saying about Stanley Kubrick's A Clockwork Orange. Vincent Canby of the New York Times wrote, "It is brilliant, a tour de force of extraordinary images, music, words, and feelings. A Clockwork Orange is so beautiful to look at and to hear that it dazzles the senses and the mind.
2: It's enterprising, aggressive, young, bold, vicious. He'll do."
1: Film critics have given A Clockwork Orange their award as Best Film of the Year and have named Stanley Kubrick Best Director of the Year. Stanley Kubrick's A Clockwork Orange from Warner Brothers is rated X, under 17 not admitted.
3: From the UK to Australia and from Germany to the USA, this is Stafford's World.

Albums were doing very nicely, thank you, in 1971. That was a successful one for Cat Stevens from the Teaser and the Firecat album. A hit single for him was Moon Shadow. And one of the strangest releases that was to chart in 1971 was a bunch of old songs from the 19th century strung together by a guy called Mickey Newbury, an American folk rock singer. He put the three songs together. He called it the American Trilogy, or An American Trilogy. And later on, Elvis took it to heart, became one of his big songs on his shows and a big song for him in later years. But in 1971, this was the guy who came up with the idea of an American trilogy, Mickey Newbury.

Creedence Clearwater Revival were there with another one of the hits. Again, a band coming to the end of their career. They were falling out between themselves in 1971, and it would be all over by 1972 for them. One more to go, and it'll be this one, a song that didn't do anything at all, from a guy who really struggled to get his music heard and eventually had a very

sad end to his musical career. He was a guy called Emmett Rhodes. He was just the end of his teens when he started cutting albums for Dunhill Records, and he signed a label deal with them where he had to cut six albums in three years, and he produced and played everything on the albums. By the time he got to the third album, he said that's it. He walked away, he threw the contract in the bin, and Dunhill Records sued him, didn't pay him any royalties on any song, and to this day he doesn't earn anything from the music he did in those early years, including this one from the second album he put out in those three. It was an album called Mirror, out in 1971. The great Emmett Rhodes, and Love Will Stone You.

0: Terry Hughes here. 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

So we're sailing through the seas of time. We're in 1971, and precisely we're in the month of May. I'm Mark Stafford. We look at America's big-selling rock singles, first of all, the Cashbox 100. We'll have a little poke around at the latter stages, the bottom end of the top 100. Pretty low for this one, 95 for a band who were well-known, in fact, in around this period of 1971, because we saw them at Woodstock. They were great rock and rollers. They were Sha Na Na, and they were looking to get rid of some of the rock and roll tags by cutting some pop singles and pop rocky singles, and they did some pretty good stuff, but it just didn't sell well enough. They were 95 with this as they tried to cast off those rock and roll roots. Sha Na Na at 95 and only one song.

She had one of the great voices of the 60s and the 70s, didn't she? She was Ronnie Spector, wife of Phil Spector, and the voice of the Ronettes, its hits in the early 60s. And Phil Spector produced it, and George Harrison wrote it. It was out of the bin of the songs left over from the All Things Must Pass album from George Harrison. Try Some, Buy Some. It was on Apple Records, and it didn't do that well, which was a shame. At number 70 in the Cashbox 100, it was Try Some, Buy Some, Ronnie Spector. Sean Anar at 95 there as well with Only One Song. And talking about George, he was doing okay for writing royalties in the American Hot 100. At 22, Richie Havens was covering his song from the Abbey Road album.

May 1971 in Saint-Tropez, the wedding of the year takes place as Mick Jagger marries Bianca there in the sunshine, and a wedding attended by a host of stars including Paul McCartney, Eric Clapton and Ringo Starr. And in Britain, the Daily Sketch newspaper closes in May 1971. We're checking out those songs bubbling under in America. 22, Richie Havens doing his own stamp on the Beatles, Here Comes the Sun. And we're into the Big Ten and talking about putting your own stamp on somebody else's song. Very hard to imagine anybody outdoing Joni Mitchell on a Joni Mitchell song, but Ian Matthews and Matthews Southern Comfort did with their version of Joni's Woodstock.

They came from Australia. They were produced by Maurice Gibb of the Bee Gees. They were Tin Tin and Toast and Marmalade for Tea. And it was Matthew's Southern Comfort and the superb version, their version of Joni Mitchell's Woodstock, which was at number 10. In America, President Nixon orders state police into the heart of Washington, D.C. in order to remove 30,000 anti-Vietnam War protesters camped in the city. And at Wembley Stadium in the UK, Arsenal beat their deadly rivals Tottenham to win the FA Cup and secure a rare cup and league double back in May 1971. We're looking at the big songs in America. John Lennon and the Plastic Ono Band were at number 8.

caused a lot of controversy in its time. Murray Head with the Trinidad Singers from the Jesus Christ Superstar soundtrack, and Superstar, the title song from that. So very much a controversial song in its time. He was at 7, John Lennon and the Plastic Ono Band were at 6 with Power to the People, as we check out May 1971, the month of British Prime Minister Edward Heath and French President Georges Pompidou ended 2 days of talks, which would pave the way for Britain's entry into the European common market. And also the US space probe Mariner 9 was launched towards Mars back in May 1971. Well, John was there setting off his career with Power to the People, although he'd been there before with Give Peace a Chance and Cold Turkey. It was all kicking off, though, for the ex-Beatles. Ringo was at 6 with his first hit single since leaving the Beatles, and it don't come easy.

0: You're on a three-hour journey through rock and roll history with Mark Stafford. Stafford's World will be right back.
1: Jan Vierum, the music machine with the wow factor. Why? 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Jan Vierum, the music machine. 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

0: 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James Bond.
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song was written by Rupert Holmes, who would become the guy who did the Pina Colada song in the late 70s. But he was with the band The Boys in 1971, producing them and sorting them all out production-wise. It was Timothy by The Boys, a song about cannibalism, but they didn't want you to know that, did they, in 1971. Rolling Stones were at 4 with Brown Sugar, and it was The Doors at 3 with Love Her Madly.

single from the LA Woman album, the band The Doors, and one of the final singles for the band before Jim Morrison was to no longer be around. Love Her Madly from the LA Woman album from The Doors. It's May 1971 in Athens in Greece. Chelsea defeat Real Madrid 2-1 to win the European Cup Winners' Cup final. And in a poll in the New Musical Express, Eric Clapton is voted the greatest guitarist of all time, narrowly beating Jimi Hendrix, with B.B. King in third place back in May 1971. We're into the top two in America. One-Hit Wonder Band at number two came from an American Saturday morning kids cartoon, this song. It was Daddy Dewdrop and Chickaboom, Don't You Just Love It.

We're at two with Chickaboom, Don't You Just Love It, and the biggest selling rock and pop single in America in May 1971 came from the Three Dog Night. It was Joy to the World.

0: It was May 1971, and topping the singles pop and rock wise in May 1971 in America were the Three Dog Night with Joy to the World. May 1971, in the British Parliament, 100 Labour MPs defied party policy and voted in favour of joining the EEC. And off the coast of Holland, the Meebo 2, the home of the offshore radio station Radio North Sea International, is bombed by frogmen hired by rival broadcaster Radio Veronica.
1: This is the radio ship Meebo 2, 4 miles off the coast of Scheveningen in Holland. From the radio ship Meebo 2, we require assistance urgently due to a fire on board this vessel at the present time caused by a bomb being thrown into our engine room. There is a fire on board in the engine room of this ship, and we require assistance urgently.
2: One of the joint owners, Erwin Meister, flew from Geneva this morning to check the damage. He reckons it will cost £20,000 to put it right. Crispin St. John described what happened last night.
3: Well, I suddenly heard a bang, and it's louder than our usual bang when the tender hits the side of the boat. And also at that time of night, you don't expect a tender to arrive, especially on, you know, on the sea when it's foggy. So my first reaction with the other members of the crew was to rush straight up on deck of the ship and look round.
4: There can't be many DJs who've had to abandon their stations and go and sit in the rubber dinghy.
3: thankfully, no.
4: What was it like, in fact? Were you particularly worried when you got off?
3: Well, we could see the fire and it was just glowing red. It was the best thing to do. There's no other choice.
2: DJs here are still cheerful, and last night's fire hasn't stopped their programs. Nor will it, for this pirate radio ship won't be putting into port for repairs. They'll all be done at sea, safely outside Dutch territorial waters. Desmond Hamill, ITN, off the Dutch coast.
0: Well, I'm happy to report that following the attack on the ship, everything was okay and they were back to full power the next day and broadcasting as normal. It was May 1971 and you're with the music and the memories on Stafford's World. And from the big singles in America, let's move over to the big selling rock albums in Britain in May 1971. And it was Crosby, Stills, Nash & Young and the live album, the live double album, Four Way Street.
5: It's 1971.

0: Stafford's World.
1: Remember 1971.
2: Just once in a decade, in a lifetime maybe, the world of entertainment is disrupted and utterly elated by something entirely new.
3: Good Lord!
2: It could be the script, the presentation, the players, or a combination of all three that team together to transform the ordinary into the original, to emerge with something completely different.
4: And now for something completely different.
5: How to defend yourself against a man armed with a banana? Catch! Now, first of all, you force him to drop the banana.
2: Not since Eve provoked Adam in that famous garden has anyone created such hilarious havoc.
5: Do you want to come back to my place, bouncy, bouncy?
2: The Hungarian English Phrasebook. A must for the common market. For a complete change in outrageous laugh-making cinema, join Monty Python's Flying Circus for something completely different.

I'm Nigel Byard. And one thing I do enjoy about doing the Monday 7 till 9 show on Sunshine Radio, I get the opportunity to dig around and find some of those songs that you don't hear on the radio very often. I've also got the 60s, 70s and 80s segues, one song from three different artists, a theme-related feature and dance and club classics. 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

0: Stafford's World. Memories. It's 1971.
1: It was all about the albums as we hit the early 70s in 1971, in May 1971. A couple of the very big albums of the time. The Four-Way Street album from Crosby, Stills, Nash & Young, and Graham Nash's Chicago live version of that. James Taylor was at 9 with Mudslide, Slim and the Blue, Horizon in the British albums. And also at 8, another classic album we just heard from the Yes album. And Yes, and I've Seen All Good People in Your Move at number 8 in May 1971. 71, when Jackie Stewart won the Monaco Grand Prix, and in Arizona, fireworks greeted the opening of London Bridge after it was moved from its London home and rebuilt in the middle of the Arizona desert in May 1971. So as we count down those big albums in Britain, it was Jimi Hendrix's posthumous album Cry of Love at 7, and Little Melanie was at 6 with The Good Book.

Progressive rock was here and it was doing very nicely, thank you, in the early months of 1971. And in May 1971, Emerson, Lake and Palmer were at 3 in the rock album charts in Britain with the album simply called Emerson, Lake and Palmer. Melanie's Good Book was at 6, and we heard the Nickels song from that. The Groundhogs were at 5 with Split, and Leonard Cohen's Songs of Love and Hate was at number 4 as we're counting them down. An album that had been in place in the album charts for over a year was at 2. It was Bridge Over Troubled Water from Simon and Garfunkel, and a classic album as well at number 1. It was the Sticky Fingers album from the Rolling Stones.

We're looking very closely at the music and the memories of May 1971. Despite the top 10 success of their current single, My Brother Jake, Free announced that they are to split. And on the other side of the coin, two big groups from the 60s announced they are to reform. The Mamas and the Papas are to begin work on a new album. And a reformed Herd, minus Peter Frampton, who's currently working as a member of Humble Pie, plan a comeback with Gary Taylor taking the lead vocals. That is 1971 music news from the month of May. And we're looking at the big selling albums in Britain. That was the biggest of them all, the biggest selling rock album, Sticky Fingers from the Rolling Stones and the superb Wild Horses. Does it come any better than that? I think not. We're now into the singles. This guy came from South Africa. He had a couple of hit singles in Britain. This was the first of the two. He was at 10. He was John Congas.

0: beginning to rock a little, the Hollies at number nine, and Hey Willie, getting that sound that would eventually evolve into the sound they had on L'Uncle Woman in the Black Dress a couple of years later. Hollies at nine with Hey Willie. John Congers, He's Gonna Step On You, was at number 10 as we count down the big songs in Britain in May 1971, rock single-wise. In the meantime, if you went to the cinema in May 1971, it might have been to see Stanley Kubrick's Clockwork Orange. We heard a little bit of that earlier. Or it might have been Jane Fonda in Clute, or the blockbuster movie of the time was The French Connection, starring Gene Hackman as a New York cop.
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0: Yes, it certainly is. Just popping in to remind you about the Revival Show. 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

time to time through history, the greatest need has been for facts. Facts to know where to build new schools, new houses, hospitals. We need facts to help fight sickness and disease. And that is why, on April the 25th, we are asking you to fill in the 1971 census. An army of men and women with light blue satchels will deliver and collect them from every household in Britain. There is nothing to fear from completing it. When its contents have been analyzed, it'll be locked away for 100 years under guard. It's the big form with a big job to do. We need the facts from you.

We're counting them down, the big selling rock singles in Britain from May 1971. Deep Purple were at 8 with Strange Kind of Woman, and it was Alexis Corner and his band, the Collective Consciousness Society, CCS, at 7 with Walking. A string of hits for them would take place during 1971, 1972, and early 1973. So they were at 7, and T-Rex were at 6 with

They were to become one-hit wonders at the end. One single instrumental hit for East of Eden and Jigga Jig, they were at 4. T-Rex were at 6 with Hot Love, and Ringo was sandwiched in the middle. We heard that earlier. Ringo's It Don't Come Easy was at number 5. And these guys were at 3. It was McGuinness Flint.

So let us count them down, the biggest selling rock singles from May 1971 in Britain. At 10, it was John Congers, and He's Gonna Step on You Again, and the Hollies were at 9 with Hey Willie. At 8, it was Deep Purple and Strange Kind of Woman, and CCS were at 7 with Walkin'. At 6, it was T-Rex and Hot Love, and Ringo was at 5 with It Don't Come Easy. East of Eden were at 4 with Jigga Jig, and McGuinness Flint at 3 with Molten Barley Blues. At 2, we heard they were about to split. It was Free and My Brother Jake. And the biggest song, the top of the pile, was the Rolling Stones once again, and the classic Brown Sugar.

0: lives and the strikes that were depriving us of our post for 47 days in 1971. We enjoyed the music. I'm sure we did. It got us through. And that was the biggest selling rock and pop single from the Rolling Stones. It was the classic Brown Sugar. If you enjoyed 1971, love to hear from you. It's mark@markstafford.co.uk, or you can visit me in cyberspace land on Facebook at Mark Stafford. Find me there. Or if you want a simple, plain old website, you can go to my website, markstafford.co.uk. Love to hear from you, whichever way you make some communication. We're not finished yet. We have a couple of those songs that got away from 1971. And one of those is one of my favourite songs that never gets played on the radio. But before we get to that, another good song from 1971 that got away. Tommy James.
1: Remember 1971.

Poor old Tommy James was suffering with his health in 1970, culminating in a situation he had a heart operation. He decided to take it easy, but he couldn't give it all up. And he was back in 1971 working as a solo artist. He was to have a hit with Dragging the Line later in the year, but that one got away as well. Before he hit Dragging the Line, that was the song that came out and did nothing at all, which was a shame because it's a good single, isn't it? That's Adrienne. That is Tommy James, he of Tommy James and the Shondells fame. And we have just one to come. It's worth it, worth hanging around for the next few minutes. Don't switch off early, whatever you do, it's a good one. In the meantime, let me give you that email address, mark@markstafford.co.uk, if you'd like to get in touch. Now, this guy has the dubious honour of having one of his songs stolen by Led Zeppelin. Dazed and Confused, he did the original of that. The Led Zeppelin guys saw him do that in a club and ripped him off and never gave him any credit. Check the credits for Dazed and Confused. He doesn't include this guy. But the biggest thing he ever did in his career was to have a top 40 hit with this. It's Jake Holmes and the Superb So Close.

0: Hi, Tony King here. Just a quick word to let you know I'll be sitting in for Simon Shaw next week as he takes a well-earned break. 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

Wow, that'll get your feet tapping to start us off. I have visions of you sitting there waiting for me to throw some soul at you. And how about that one then? It's a version of the Willie Mitchell classic, which I still prefer, but that's a great mud version of that driving beat. Chiswick Records 1980. What a way to start the show. How you feeling? Still feeling safe? Feeling well? I certainly hope so. And it's that time where I say hello, soulmates. Welcome to another Hollis Sunbed of Soul. The box is, as you expect, open, sold up, and ready to go. And I'm back in the role of your Mr. Soul. And as this program is handpicked, nothing but soul, quality music, I've dug this one out for you. Very catchy it is too, from Ray Crossan Jr. It's on Musical Records way back in 1967. And the more you hear this, the more you're going to get to like it. It's called Try Some Soul. So let's get you and yours to do just that.

You know, you can have a love affair with records, and that's true love, definitely. I'll tell you why. I had that record sold, but as soon as I sold it, I missed it, so I had to buy it back again. And that's the Revels on Jamie Records from 1966. Beautiful. Well, I hope you've had a fabulous week and got up to everything you wanted to, especially if it was soulful. I had a quiet one, to say the least. Stayed at home. Managed to walk in between the showers. So got in my 10,000 steps. But the one thing that won't change is the music on your sunbed of soul. And next up, as you're probably well aware, one of my favourite bands, the OJs, with a Gamble and Huff masterpiece from 1976. It also featured on the album Message in the Music. It's Darlin', Darlin' Baby.

0: Now, on Up Soulmates, that's nice, isn't it? You've got to agree. Come on. That's Reggie Garner, and that ain't the way to make love. And you should know that. On the way next, a guy who I admire a lot because he's got a unique voice and you can tell it's him with whatever he does. It's Otis LaVille, written by God's gift to soul music, Curtis Mayfield. It's called A Got a Right to Cry on the Lucky label. I like that name for a label. But before we play it, somebody who's really lucky, but sometimes it's with the help of the Shamrock. Yeah, it's the little fella with the big rosy cheeks, full of the Blarney and the Guinness. Hello there, Paddy.
1: Excuse me, Mike. Have you got a minute?
0: Yeah.
1: I've got to tell you.
0: Tell me what?
1: I've been to the doctors again, Mike.
0: Now, what's the problem, little man?
1: Well, I didn't feel too well.
0: I'm sorry to hear that, Paddy.
1: Do you know what he said, Mike?
0: No, but I'm sure you're about to tell me.
1: He said nobody lives forever.
0: Well, that's true. And what did you say to that?
1: I said, do you mind if I give it a try, doctor?
0: Oh, Paddy, away with you. Back to your Guinness, you little scoundrel.

0: 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I'm back here on Sunshine Radio with Kenny's Coast to Coast, with you Monday through Thursday between 11 o'clock and 1 in the afternoon. 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

The late, great Tyrone Davis celebrating his birthday this particular week back in 1938. Now, I love that fella because he got such a distinctive voice. You always knew it was him, an original. He was born in Mississippi. He moved with his father to Michigan before moving to Chicago in 1959. He was billed as Tyrone the Wonder Boy. It was record producer Carl Davis who signed him in 1968 to Dakar Records, which meant he had a distribution deal with Atlantic. Tyrone was born Tyrone Fetson, but he changed his name and used Carl's surname Davis, hence Tyrone Davis. He released 25 singles during his 7 years at Dakar before he switched to the major Columbia record label and recorded 7 albums. We lost him in February 2005, age 66. Next up, a singer that can only be described as a household name. James Joseph Brown, born this week in 1933. Singer, songwriter, dancer, musician, record producer, band leader, often referred to as the Godfather of Soul or Soul Brother Number One, in a career that lasted over 50 years. He was born in South Carolina and first came to the national public attention in the late 50s as a member of the famous Flames. James Brown fully established the funk sound with the formation of the JBs. And he recorded 17 singles that reached number one in the Billboard charts. And he's said to be the most sampled artist of all time. So let's remember him with a track from 1986 on Scotti Brothers Records. One that's starting to get a lot of plays on the soul scene at the moment. It's How Do You Stop?

Yeah, suck it to him, JB. Next up, it's a big happy birthday to Francesco Stephen Castelluccio, born in New Jersey this week in 1934. He was inspired to take up singing at the age of 7 after his mother took him to see a young Frank Sinatra in New York. He became frontman of the Four Seasons in 1960, having 40 hits with the band. He also did very well as a solo artist as well, with My Eyes Adored You and Grease, etc., etc. The band were inducted into the Rock and Roll Hall of Fame in 1990. So many to choose from, but I suppose I better pick one from the soul scene, particularly the dancing soul scene, i.e. Northern Soul. And it was either You're Ready Now or this one, The Night. Happy birthday, Frankie Valli.

Hands up who couldn't stop the feet. Tap into that one then. Frankie Valli. Next on the birthday file, another late great, Johnny Harrison Taylor, born this week in 1934 in Arkansas. And because his voice was so like Sam Cooke, he was actually hired to take Cooke's place in the Soul Stirrers in 1957. And after Cooke established his independent Sire Records, Taylor signed to the label in 62. In 66, Johnny Taylor moved to Stax Records in Memphis, where he was known as the Philosopher of Soul. He recorded most of his tracks with a house band, which included Booker T and the MGs. After Stax folded in 75, he switched to Columbia Records, and he had a massive hit with Disco Lady. He moved on to Malaco Records. In the 80s, Johnny Taylor was a DJ on KKDA, a radio station in the Dallas area, where he'd made his home. Taylor was known as the Wailer Johnny Taylor. I like it. He died of a heart attack in Dallas in May 2000, aged 66. But I'd like to remember him with one of my favorite tracks. It's one from his days at Columbia Records, and this is beautiful. It's called You're the Best in the World. How about that for a compliment for you?

Oh boy, do I love that from Johnny Taylor. I think we'll fit one more in for the birthday file. And it's the late great Herbert Randall Kane III, born this week in 1945 in Philadelphia. He became big mates with Wilbert and William Hart during their high school, and the Delphonics were formed. Randy Kane stayed with the Delphonics until 71, when Major Harris took his place in the lineup. And Kane had a lot to do with the setting up of Blue Magic. We lost him in April 2009. So, gotta play this one. It's my favourite Delphonics track, and their most famous, methinks. La La means, I love you.

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A nice up-tempo talcum powder floor filler from Roscoe Shelton from the album A Man's Love. It's called Running For My Life, which came out as a single as well in 1967 on Soundstage 7. It did get a couple of reissues as well. I should dedicate that to Pip Coley from Smethwick and all the Smethwick mob. Next up, one of my favourites from one of my favourite bands, aren't they all? God's Gift to Soul Music Means One Thing, Curtis Mayfield with the Impressions, from the album Soul Legacy, and this has to be one of the best B-sides ever released. I shall dedicate it to my late great friend, Bill Mr. Science of Soul Randall. May he rest in peace, and wherever she leadeth me.

0: Tell you what, soulmates, I think that is absolutely gorgeous. It's Sam Butler, and I can't get over loving you. Spectre Records, 1981, and I'm really surprised how much that is fetching nowadays. It's creeping up to the £300 mark. Crazy money, crazy scene. Well, I'd like to dedicate the next tune to a young fella listening in by the name of Rob, who was getting married next week, but it will happen in the very near future, and I think that's wonderful. In fact, I'd like to give you two bits of advice that my father always gave me. The first, always maintain the right to spend one night each week with the boys. And the second bit of advice, don't waste it on the boys.
1: Mike.

You'll agree with me, soulmates, that's a bit different, even though I say so myself. It's The Rotations, and another belting B-side called Don't Ever Hurt Me, Girl, came out on Lawton Records way back in 1971. It's one I've been playing for a while now, and I quite like it. The more I'm playing it, the more I get to like it as well. Before that, the wonderful Daryl Banks and I'm the One Who Loves You. But you knew that already. Now, I know I go on about my mod days and following Gino Washington

the Spencer Davis Group, The Who, The Kinks, Georgie Fame, etc., etc. And one group I don't tend to play, and I should really, because they had one of the finest lead singers this country's ever produced. I usually say that about Steve Winwood. But this is all about Stevie Marriott and the Small Faces. And if you were a real mod back in the day, this tune would really turn you on and send you home in the high on that Lambretta TV200, which is what I had. And for any soul police that may be listening to this show and thinks I shouldn't be playing this, what's you gonna do about it?

That's one of those tunes, soulmates. The more you hear, the more you get to love. It's Richard Popcorn Wiley from a great album called Extrasensory Perception, which came out on ABC Records in the States and Probe in the UK. Did get a release on ABC as a single as well. How Did I Lose You? It'll never happen. I won't let it. Now then, to a reasonably new release, which I actually missed, to be quite honest with you. It came out for Valentine's Day, and whilst I was checking out some new releases, this one really hit me big time. It's by a guy called Charlie Wilson, and I think it's the same Charlie Wilson who was with the Gap Band. Now, I'm almost afraid to say it was produced by Bruno Mars, who actually sings on the backing track. But don't let that put you off, soulmates. Have a listen and see what you think. And it's simply called Forever Valentine.

Well, if you're a regular, you know you're going to get plenty of God's Gift to Soul music, Curtis Mayfield, with his impressions, and The Woman's Got Soul. We've all got soul because we're listening to a sunbed of soul. And I'll make a deal with you. I'll stay awake if you will. Now then, to another reasonably new release. It's by a lady by the name of Ladisi Annabade Young, but she's simply known as Ladisi. Jazz recording artist, songwriter and actress, and her name means to bring forth or to come here. Well, she's brought this lovely track out called Anything For You. All I know is she originates from Louisiana.

0: I personally think that is absolutely beautiful and so soulful as well from Ladisi and Anything For You. On the way, it's Ronnie Dyson. Columbia Records 1976, a belting B-side to The More You Do It. It's called You and Me. But before we enjoy that together, it's education time on the show. Oh yes, the moment you've all been waiting for. Pens and papers at the ready. It's time to look, listen and learn, because it's time to do this.
1: It's time for another Mike Hollis, Did You Know series.
2: Do we know what, Mike?
0: Did you know the notorious London gang bosses, the Cray Twins, were arrested early one morning this week in 1968? They proved that crime doesn't pay. They forgot to pay the three police superintendents and a chief constable. Did you know the first nylon stockings were sold this week in 1940? In less than 8 hours, 72,000 pairs were sold in New York City alone. Within 12 weeks, a house burglar had used one, pulled over his head to disguise his appearance. He abandoned it during his escape. It was the first time a stocking had been found in a ladder. Did you know French Yves Morland serenades his grapes with Cliff Richard tunes to make them grow? He said his vines grow better when they've heard The Young Ones and Summer Holiday. But Cliff's mistletoe and wine is a particular favourite. Better not play them. We don't talk anymore then. And did you know this should bring tears to your eyes? A crazed wife cut off her boozy husband's penis and waved it in front of his face. She suspected him of having an affair and lopped it off with a carving knife after he threatened her during a drunken quarrel. She told police, "I gave him a present. He'll never forget. Best pass me a tissue. I'm out of here."

0: There you go. What are two great versions of that song? That's Rita and the Taharas, and Gone with the Wind is My Love. Came out on Door Records back in 1967. I'm just sitting here enjoying playing my favourite music, the best music in the whole wide world. And I was just thinking, I suppose you could compare radio with a woman. I mean, let's face it, you can't get what you want when you want it. But I'm sure you're going to want this. Let's go back to 1965, the kind of soul music I cut my teeth on. Originally came out on Jerry Records in the States in 65. A year later, on the beautiful Pi International in the UK. Have I said enough? I think that is enough. That's enough. Roscoe Robinson. And maybe a quick impersonation of my hero, Roscoe?
1: Boo, Gaza, boo, this one's for you.
0: All right, I'll get my coat.

Oh, yes, straight out of the crossover room for Ronnie Walker, and You've Got to Try Harder, Times Are Bad. You bet they are. 1974 Event Records. Now, as I live very close to Kidderminster and the Severn Valley Soul Train sessions, which are now back on at Weaver's with the real ale and those lovely cobs, so can I suggest you try it if you haven't already? It's Park Lane in Kidderminster with Mr. Paul G, who really does it just for the love of the music. One could say he's a bit of a magic man.

0: Rosebuds there, and Say You'll Be Mine. Pretty please? And that one came out on Tower Records back in 1964. Before that, it was Robert Winters and The Fall and Magic Man, the title track of a great album on Buddha Records. But now it's time to introduce to you the guy with the swagger and the patter, the rap and the trap. And when he speaks, we have to listen. Yes, you've guessed right, it's Daddy Cool.
1: Hey, Brother Hollis.
0: Yes, sir, Daddy Cool.
1: I got a lot of cousins who keep asking me what they got to do to be like DC.
0: So what instructions have you got for them, then?
1: Let me break it down for you.
0: Okay, go for it.
1: You gotta be something special.
0: Well, listening to you, that's obvious.
1: To be like DC, you gotta be able to sail a ship on dry land. To touch the stars with the palm of your hand. You gotta put a smile on your face, even if you're suffering from pain and disgrace. You gotta be able to beat the cars in the race. And you ain't driving, brother. You're using your size 12 to outpace. Remember the words, if they're the will, they're the way. And you gotta do it with skill, that's all you can pay. And if you complete this test with time on your hands, then you'll be like DC and have plenty of fans. Can you relate to that, brother?
0: I sure can, DC.
1: Is that live enough for you?
0: You're like a soul preacher, DC, and we all listen to your sermon.

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Mike Hollis. Mike Hollis. Playing feel-good soul and Motown classics.

Oh yes, the truly great Charles Edwin Hatcher. He definitely was a star, 100%. And that from 1965, Agent 00 Soul. And that a great way to get us into Detroit, Michigan, the sound of Motown, the greatest record label ever. And we've got the anniversary of a couple of birthdays, beginning with Jimmy Lee Ruffin, born this week in 1936 in Collinsville, Mississippi. He sang with his brother David in a gospel group called the Dixie Nightingales. In 61, Jimmy became a singer as part of the Motown stable, but then he got drafted in for national service. He left the army in 64 and returned to Motown, where he was offered the opportunity to join the Temptations to replace Elbridge Bryant. However, after hearing his brother David, they hired him instead. In 66, Jimmy heard a song written for the Spinners and persuaded the writers he should record it himself. It was, of course, What Becomes of the Brokenhearted, which was a major success for him over and over again. Ruffin found success in the States difficult to sustain, and he began to concentrate instead on the British soul market. He teamed up with his brother David to record the wonderful album I Am My Brother's Keeper. When he left Motown, he recorded for Polydor, Chess, and RCO record labels. In the 80s, Jimmy Ruffin moved to live in Great Britain and actually worked with the Modfather, Paul Weller, and the Style Council for the benefit single Soul Deep. He worked with Heaven 17, recorded for Ian Levine's Motown revival label Motor City Records, and did duets with Maxine Nightingale and Brenda Holloway. He actually hosted a radio show in Britain and became an anti-drug campaigner following the death of his brother David. He moved back to the States to the Las Vegas area, and we lost him in November 2014, aged 78. So let's remember the great Jimmy Ruffin with a couple of classics.

Yep, just to celebrate the great man's birthday, Jimmy Ruffin. Two lesser played tracks, Hugh Picks a Rose and that one there, the beautiful I Know How to Love Her. And we have a lovely lady to celebrate her birthday this particular week from the Motown camp. It's Thelma Houston, who was born in Mississippi this week in 1946. In 71, she signed with Motown Records, and most of her early recordings were largely unsuccessful. She took acting classes and received her first role in 75 in the film Death Scream. She also featured in a tribute to Berry Gordy on the American Music Awards. And she sang backing vocals for label mate Jermaine Jackson on his album My Name is Jermaine. In 76, she released her third solo album, Any Way You Like It. And the first single released from the album was her version of Harold Melvin's Don't Leave Me This Way. More recently, she's toured with Nile Rodgers and Chic and featured on Morrissey's single, Bobby, Don't You Think They Know. So let's say happy birthday to Thelma Houston with this.

I think a lot of soulies can relate to the title in that. Saturday night, Sunday morning, especially if you went to the nighters. And that little gem came out in 1978. And I'm going to love you and leave you with another Thelma Houston classic. Not Played Enough. Written and produced by Van McCoy. Also came out in 78. And you'll get this on the album 2-1. It's called Don't Pity Me. And with this, it's time for me to say my work here is done for another week. So sorry, soulmates. Time to take the box home. I'm all sold out. Keep smiling. Keep safe. Keep well. Till next week, keep the faith.

0: Yeah, we know. Sincere apologies, okay? But, you know, since he's here already, you might as well listen, right? Come on, it's for everyone. And you know you're gonna love it. Because it's Edo Peters. Loud and proud.
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Mick Hucknall and Simply Red here on Sunshine Radio for the best music every time. Good evening. You have been working all week, or maybe you have been busy doing your favorite hobbies. Anyway, it is time to kick back and relax and enjoy the music. We have a lot of live tracks and special versions of well-known songs, so basically we have no time to lose.

Such a cool combination of two artists that are not likely to work together, but they still did. August Darnell and Barry Manilow. Who's August Darnell? Nah, you know him better as Kid Creole from Kid Creole and the Coconuts and Hey Mambo. It is Sunshine Radio. Where else on a Saturday night where we have 12 inches? You know, the songs that are likely to be remixes or special versions of that favorite song of yours. These are, for instance, The Simple.

At the time, they called it punk, and then a little later, they called it new wave. Formed in 1977 in Glasgow, Scotland, the Simple Minds, my friends. And currently, they are still on tour with two original band members, namely Jim Kerr, the lead vocalist, and the guitarist Charlie Burchill. And then the rest is just guest musicians, sessionists. But if you ever catch them in your neighborhood, please go. You will never regret it. This recording was done in Amsterdam. Tina Turner. You're

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I want you to say, what's love got to do with it? 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

Hi, Sunshine Liz. Well, here we are in 2026. How would you like to travel back in time to the good old days? Well, now you can with me, Tony King, in the Time Tunnel. Each week we journey back to four different years, from the 50s to the noughties, and enjoy some familiar songs and forgotten gems from times gone by. 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

It is indeed the longest version I could find in my vault. The Barge and the Rhythm of the Night from 1985. From the original 12-inch version. 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Let's go back to the live stages. With a bit of sad news for me personally, because I learned that day before yesterday, a good friend of 42 years, we've been friends for 42 years, passed away. And he was one of the guys that was with me all the way, being a young radio DJ. So here's to you, Ruud Huisman. Harry is his real name. May you rest in peace, man. And I know this is one of your favorite songs, so this one is dedicated to you. Tears for Fears and Change Live.

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0: 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Eye of the Tiger recorded live. And before that, Tears for Fears and Change dedicated to my friend. This is Tom Petty and the Heartbreakers.

is Rodney Collins. What's the soundtrack of your life? 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

The 12-inch version, the disco version, the version we always used in the clubs, is BB&Q Band, the Brooklyn, Bronx and Queens Band, and On the Beat from 1980. You're listening to Sunshine Radio, and we keep it with the long versions for now. How about this one from the Doobie Brothers? You might have never heard it before, even, in this version, because the single was a hit for two times in the 70s and in the 80s. But this is the original studio recording meant to be a disco single on 12-inch. So,

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If ever there is an opportunity near you to see The Boss perform live, I suggest you take the opportunity because it's an experience of a lifetime. 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But hey, all for the good music. Let's play another cool live track.

your friends for the best music every time. I don't know about you, but I just can't get enough of any live recording, especially when it involves Genesis. The Land of Confusion. We all know Quincy Jones, legendary producer and orchestra leader. He was actually an arranger for Frank Sinatra. That's where he rose to fame. And here they are together.

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3: A good DJ plays you the music you want to hear. A great DJ plays you the music you didn't know you wanted to hear.

It is one of the floor fillers from back in the 80s in Amsterdam and the discotheques there. It was always a very successful record. I Am Somebody, Mr. Glenn Jones from the mid-80s. And it always worked. And then afterwards, always somebody asked, hey, don't you have a little bit older music, like from the 70s when I grew up? Sure. Is a 12-inch okay? And then you got a smile from ear to ear, because those versions are not very famous for being played on the radio, but they were famous, played in the clubs. And with your permission, I brought a few tonight here on Sunshine Radio for the best music every time. We all know her dad, Nat King Cole, and his daughter was Natalie Cole. And this song is This Will Be. Both are not with us anymore, sad to say, but we have the music forever and we will cherish it like a precious gem. Agreed? Okay. And if you ask me what we're waiting for, the answer is Natalie's voice.

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We are Sunshine Radio on a Saturday night. You and me are enjoying it. We are having a good time and a tiny little party for the eardrums. Earlier this week, suddenly this song was in my head, so I thought I'd play it.

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Don Henley, drummer of the Eagles, recorded live a New York Minute. Have you already seen the biopic on Michael Jackson? Michael, what a cool movie. Jafar Jackson plays his uncle, and he did a

will there ever be another Steve Porcaro, who actually wrote this song, founding member of Toto, master keyboard player. What a great song. Human Nature, Michael Jackson. This recording is not in the biopic of Michael Jackson, but you still ought to go see it. Just my free advice. And I know Renee, one of our listeners from the Netherlands, is now going absolutely bonkers because I think the Tramps are one of his favorite bands. And I had one more 12-inch, the entire version of Disco Inferno from 1976. And the story goes about 1974 from the Towering Inferno disaster movie. That was the inspiration. And of course, the lengthy version, which you are hearing now, was in Saturday Night Fever. Rodney is up next. Have fun with him. And you and me will meet next week.

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open the show on a Saturday night with a classic like How Deep Is Your Love for Saturday Night Listening Pleasure. Thank you for lending me your ears. You've got me now for the next 2 hours. What you've got to do is stay tuned, turn it up, and enjoy. You can kick back with a glass or two, or maybe even a cup of tea, whatever suits you, whatever floats your boat. It is Saturday. I'm here. Alexander O'Neill is next on the playlist with a song called Never Knew Love Like This. This is how we do it on Saturdays. Welcome to the show. I'm here till midnight. Thank you once again for joining me.

O'Neill. And a bit of a joke for Rennie. But you know what, Rennie? There is no signs of Easter in tonight's show. Definitely not. No signs of Easter, Rennie. So all for you. This is all for you.

BB&Q band. Wow. If you like your funk, they're just definitely one of those groups that you have to have on your hot list, you know, your playlist. BB&Q band. And that track was called Don't Force It. I think it's beautiful. I really do. Now, here's a guy who I must say, I really enjoy the track. I've heard it a few times, played it over a few times, kind of really just, it resonated. And then I just found myself listening to it very often. The track is called Can I Tell On Me? Had to think myself then. And the artist is called Fat Daddy. Have a listen to this. I think it's really, really good. Just listen to the lyrics. About the lyrics.

Addy, Can I Tell on Me? Now, you're going to have a whole host of great songs this evening. You're going to have Chaka Khan, Ashford and Simpson. I got something from Atlantic Star, George Benson, Bobby Brown, Earth, Wind and Fire, to name but a few on tonight's show. All great songs from great artists with a few little ones in between just to tweak the evening. Like I said at the start of the show, keep it locked. Turn it up. Sit back and enjoy. Grab yourself a cup of tea, cup of coffee. If you really fancy it, a glass of wine or maybe...

Brilliance from 1982. It's a very, well, this track is just awesome. I'm not going to put it any other way. It's a track that whenever you hear it, you just, straight away, you just think of Atlantic Star. The song is called Circles, but it was also covered back in 1992 by Saffron, who recorded a version which was remixed by Frankie Knuckles. And this track, Circles, is one of my favourites from Atlantic Star. These guys have been around since 1976, and they're still active and still present to this very, very day.

Turn Your Love Around, George Benson, another classic for your listening pleasure. But here's another for you, taking us from the album Raise from 1981, Let's Groove by Earth, Wind & Fire. A beautiful track and a classic track, 100%.

us now to 1992, the man himself, MJ, with one of his big tunes. I think this one came from the Dangerous album, didn't it? I'm almost sure it did. Great song nevertheless. Definitely a bit of a foot tapper, wouldn't you say?

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Michael Jackson with Remember the Time. 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Now, this next song, this has been a bit of a remix, bit of a re-edit. I'm so sure you're going to love it. It's fantastic.

definitely. For those of you who had a mini kitchen disco, or maybe you were bopping along in the car, I don't know. But yeah, what a track that one is. Now here's one for you, Alex De Chow. The track is called Together We Rise from Disco Stallion. A bit of a new track, a bit of a new spin. One that you have to just get your Shazams to the ready.

0: Migos Stallion. If you didn't Shazam it, I've just told you all about it. Now, I'm sure Andy and Tina will probably like that track very much. And I'm sure I will hear a little later. It's a brilliant song, brilliant track indeed. Now, plenty more still to come from Earth, Wind & Fire. I've got McFadden and Whitehead. We've got a beautiful song from David A. Tobin. And also one by Jay Brown. But you know what? It's not my son.
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doesn't love Earth, Wind & Fire on a Saturday night? I know I love Earth, Wind & Fire, so if I love it, you must love it also. I said to you earlier about my child, my son, one of my sons. I've actually got four children. Do you know that? Four children. Yes, four. And you know what? They're all boys. I've got four boys, four different levels of testosterone in my household. And that's not including my very own levels of testosterone. So you could say I've got five different levels of testosterone in my house. Five different levels. Oh my God. But yeah, I did say to you earlier, my son was involved in a horrific, I say horrific, it was horrific to us. It was very disastrous, you know, but involved in an accident. And unfortunately he has taken a bit of a toll, you know, on the mental side. You know, it feels like, you know, things are very difficult and unable to move around as freely as he could, etc. And it's such a long, rocky road. I try and say to him a few things, you know, I try and be uplifting, try and be supportive, you know, obviously does the things like the physio, etc. But all at the same time as well, I always try and say to him, music, you know, spice of life, you know, it helps. Music can really help to uplift you. And I think tonight is one of those moments, you know, where, again, for me, this is my happy place. You know, when I'm here on air or just doing music in general, entertaining you. More great music. McFadden and Whitehead. And like I said to my son, ain't no stopping us now. You're on the road to recovery. And it might take us another two, three,

0: our Saturday night right here, Sunshine Radio. But I want to take you now across to a fabulous singer with an absolutely awesome voice. I'm talking, this guy is just sublime. The track itself, I'm going to let the music itself do the talking. But I will let you know that his name is Teddy Swims.
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